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1: Most people fall in love quite a few times. 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